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Here on Heart Speaks, this is still me. I'm Alex Baltazar. Sa oras na 11:43, tayo ngay nagpapatuloy. And it's time for us to conclude today's episode of Heart Speaks. Thank you for joining me this Wednesday evening. Bukas, ka-vibes, ay magsasama-sama at magkikita-kita tayong muli for the Thursday edition of the show. At para sa'yo, gigising at babangon at magpupuyat ako. Pero ngayon, I'm gonna be leaving you with a song from Isagara para sa'yo right here on 92.3 FMR Manila, your favorite music radio, ka vibes sa Soundtrip. This has been Alex. Goodbye, everyone, and good night. Ingat ka.

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2: 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dog, dog, dog, dog, dog, dog, dog, dog, dog, dog, dog, dog, dog, dog, dog, dog, dog, dog, dog, dog, dog, dog, dog, dog, dog, dog, dog, dog, dog, dog, dog, dog, dog, dog, dog, dog, dog, dog, dog, dog, 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
2: Dog, dog, dog, dog, dog, dog, dog, dog, dog, dog, dog, dog, dog, dog, dog, dog, dog, dog, dog, dog, dog, dog, dog, dog, dog, dog, dog, dog, dog, dog, dog, dog, dog, dog, dog, dog, dog, dog, dog, 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
2: Dog, dog, dog, tayo, dog, dog, dog, dog, dog, dog, dog, dog, dog, dog, dog, dog, dog, dog, dog, dog, dog, dog, dog, dog, dog, dog, dog, dog, dog, dog, dog, dog, dog, dog, dog, dog, dog, dog, dog, dog, dog, dog, dog, dog, dog, dog, dog, dog, dog, dog, dog, dog, dog, dog, dog, dog, dog, dog, dog, dog, dog, dog, dog, dog, dog, dog, dog, dog, dog, dog, dog, dog, dog, dog, dog, dog, dog, dog, dog, dog, dog, dog, dog, dog, dog, dog, dog, dog, dog, dog, dog, dog, dog, dog, dog, dog, dog, dog, dog, dog, dog, dog, dog, dog, dog, dog, dog, dog, dog, dog, dog, dog, dog, dog, dog, dog, dog, dog, dog, 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